The True Oldies Channel with the greatest hits on a Tuesday ride back to business. And I am Robbie Bridges playing Jonathan Edwards with his one pop hit. This is Sunshine.

0: That's a great song. Remember the Blondie people covered that song in the late 70s? Romeo and Juliet, The Reflections on the TOC from the very same year. Another one-hit wonder song. It was a song intended for Gary U.S. Bonds, but Jimmy Soul had the hit, If You Want to Be Happy. And a couple songwriters that had a hit themselves. Tommy Boyce, Bobby Hart, I Wonder What She's Doing Tonight. Linda Ronstadt, I'll tell you what she's doing. A Buddy Holly cover coming up. Marvin Gaye with a song he recorded first, although the first hit version was by Gladys Knight. And a big one from Herman's Hermits on the True Oldies Channel next.
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0: Baby, baby, can't you hear my heartbeat? There are Herman's Hermits on the True Oldies channel. And Robbie Bridges, today is National Appersand Day. That's a fun one. 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We're going to travel back. I got a hit from 1974 that was sitting at number one this day of 74. A little leftover from our Super 70s weekend coming right up.
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This is the True Oldies Channel. September the 8th, 1974. We'll turn back the clock to that date of rock and roll history, and it was a big news day as new President Gerald Ford would pardon the outgoing President Richard Nixon. Now, what was the number one song that day in 1974? It was this one from Paul Anka with Odiah Coates called You're Having My Baby.

0: Boy, that's a strange song that made it all the way to number one. Strange times this day of 1974. Paul Anka with Odiah Coates and Robbie Bridges doing more great oldies next on the TOZ.
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Another leftover from our Super 70s weekend, a little disco stuff off that Saturday Night Fever soundtrack. The BGs on the True Oldies channel. And while we're in the B's, we go from the G's to the boys. Here they are with California Girls.

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1: I'm your DJ, Scott Shannon, and you are in luck. We're just about to fire up the True Oldies Time Machine. Flashing back to September the 8th, 1970, when these songs were all over the radio, rounding out the summertime. The number 5 song in America was from England, and the band was called Mongo Jerry. The song was In the Summertime.
2: 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When the weather's fine, you got women on your mind.
1: Number 4 on this day in 1970, Chicago and their first top 5 hit from their second album, 25 or 6 to 4.

The number two hit in the country on this day back in 70 was Diana Ross with a song that Marvin Gaye and Tammy Terrell had a hit with 3 years earlier, Ain't No Mountain High Enough. And the number one song in the USA on September the 8th, 1970, another Motown hit, but one with a message all about war. This is Edwin Starr on the True Oldies Channel.

0: Little Peggy March, and I will follow him. That was an earlier melody, an instrumental song that had, I think there's some lyrics in French, and she had the big worldwide hit version. Matter of fact, lived in Europe for many years, although now she resides in Florida. Little Peggy March, and I will follow him. Edwin Starr off the Rock and Roll Time Machine for this Back to Business Tuesday. And as always, dedicating the grassroots to our friend, superfan Kevin in Michigan. He likes that song, Midnight Confessions. Donna Summer's coming up. Jose Feliciano, no, don't worry. It may be post-summer officially. I'm not playing a Christmas song, not yet. It's Jose's version of Light My Fire coming up, and we'll get on the Lovin' Spoonful.
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0: Jose Feliciano, he took that one all the way up to number three. His version of Light My Fire, of course, a more enduring hit for the Doors, but certainly a cool version of it. Donna Summer ahead of that with Hot Stuff and a Dave Clark 5 in there. Now, DC 5 had a big hit with I Like It Like That. We will play the OG version from a guy named Chris Kenner in just a few, who had a crazy, troubled life. Rolling Stones on the way, and the Hollies with a song that inspired the name of one of the biggest actresses of the early 2000s, Carrie Ann Moss. That's coming up on the True Oldies channel. Look at me with these teases here, Todd. Pretty good, right?
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This is the True Oldies Channel, where you get the greatest hits, and I am Robbie Bridges. I play this song from time to time because I like it a lot, and it makes sense today. David Arquette has got a birthday. He's 55. Remember, he was married to Courtney Cox from Friends for a while? Well, his sister is Rosanna Arquette, and she used to date one of the members of the band Toto. And supposedly, as the story goes, she at least partly inspired the lyric, or at least the name, of this record. I can't imagine how that couldn't be the case. Here is Toto with Rosanna.

0: Toto and Rosanna, big early 80s super hit on the True Oldies Channel. Cornelius Brothers and Sister Rose right ahead of that. Too Late to Turn Back Now. And more great oldies for a Tuesday Night Live coming up. Don't fret. Hang out. It's the TOC.
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0: playing the greatest hits. It is the True Oldies Channel. I'm Scott, all set to check out the rock and roll calendar for today's date, September 8th. Here's what happened on this day in music history. Back in 1965, the Beach Boys wound up in the recording studio with a bunch of their friends recording an album called Beach Boys Party, and it included this huge hit. Neil Young's son Zeke was born on this day in 1972 at home on Neil's ranch.
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0: So was the late Patsy Cline, Jose Feliciano, and Jackie Lee, the guy who did The Duck back in 1965. And on September the 8th in 1976, Peter Frampton visited the White House after being invited by President Gerald Ford's son. And wouldn't you know it, Peter Frampton is playing now on the TOC.

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1: I'm your DJ, Scott Shannon, and you are in luck. We're just about to fire up the True Oldies Time Machine. Flashing back to September the 8th, 1970, when these songs were all over the radio, rounding out the summertime. The number 5 song in America was from England, and the band was called Mongo Jerry. The song was In the Summertime.
2: 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When the weather's fine, you got women on your mind.
1: Number 4 on this day in 1970, Chicago and their first top 5 hit from their second album, 25 or 6 to 4.

The number two hit in the country on this day back in 70 was Diana Ross with a song that Marvin Gaye and Tammy Terrell had a hit with 3 years earlier, Ain't No Mountain High Enough. And the number one song in the USA on September the 8th, 1970, another Motown hit, but one with a message all about war. This is Edwin Starr on the True Oldies Channel.

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1: Scott Shannon here, flashing back with a True Oldies Time Machine. Headed direct for September the 9th, 1974, when these were the five biggest hits in the USA. The number five song on this day, the biggest hit in the career of Andy Kim, Rock Me Gently.

love me. And the number one song in all of America on September the 9th in 1974. Eric Clapton doing a Bob Marley song, a reggae smash called I Shot the Sheriff. Number one on the True Oldies Channel.

0: You got the True Oldies channel where you'll likely hear just about anything. We got forgotten 45s. We got one-hit wonders, songs you haven't heard on the radio in a while. And we do take requests. 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

0: And welcome to another mind-blowing edition of the True OB Channel. I'm Scott. Todd is our producer. And right now, we got the early morning sing-along song.
1: Good morning.
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0: America's True Oldies Channel, home of the famous rock and roll calendar, opened up to today's date, September 9th. Let's find out what happened on this day in music history. Elvis made his first appearance on the Ed Sullivan Show on this date in 1956. 80% of America's viewing audience watched as he did four songs. Hound Dog, Don't Be Cruel, Love Me Tender, and Ready Teddy, all done live from a Los Angeles TV studio. September 9, 1971, John Lennon came out with an album that defined his post-Beatle music. Imagine hit the stores and went right to number one.
1: Imagine there's no heaven.
0: In 1978, just days after the death of drummer Keith Moon, The Who's album, Who Are You, hit the charts. Checking the True Oldies birthday book for September the 9th. The mashed potato lady, Dee Dee Sharp, was born. So was Dave Stewart of the Eurythmics. And it's also the birthday of one of my favorite soul singers of all time, the late Otis Redding.
2: And it's also the birthday of Mr. Freddie Weller, who co-wrote two big bubblegum hits for Tommy Roe. One was Dizzy, and the other was Jam Up and Jelly Tight. And Freddie also played lead guitar in this band. It's Paul Revere and the Raiders on the True Oldies Channel.

0: Here he comes again. That's Kathy's clown strolling down the hallway. Sophomore year, high school, maybe. Coming up, more of the greatest hits. Got War, Why Can't We Be Friends on a wonderful Wednesday morning. Shannon on the air right now.
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playing Johnny Nash. I can see clearly now on the True Oldies channel as we flash way back in rock and roll history for a great one from Chuck Berry. It's the original version of Sweet Little 16.

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0: Keeping the music alive, one great song at a time. It is the Hump Day Big Show with Scott on the radio. Good morning to Todd Chambliss. He is our producer, and we're lucky to have him.
1: Well, thank you, but that's a little exaggerated.
0: Thank you, my friend. Got one of your favorite stars coming up. Elton John is next on the TOC.
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1: 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Headed direct for September the 9th, 1974, when these were the five biggest hits in the USA. The number five song on this day, the biggest hit in the career of Andy Kim, Rock Me Gently.

0: Four back in 1974, Donnie and Marie with their first and biggest hit, I'm Leaving It All Up to You.
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0: The third most popular single on the radio was by Barry White. The biggest hit of his career was Can't Get Enough of Your

the number one song in all of America on September the 9th in 1974. Eric Clapton doing a Bob Marley song, a reggae smash called I Shot the Sheriff. Number one on the True Oldies Channel.

0: Cannibal and the Headhunters from Los Angeles, California. How about this lady from Australia? Her name is Elaine Keesing. She's 102 years old. She lives in Perth. Well, she did live in Perth. She just sold the only home that she ever owned. It was a three-bedroom house that she built with her late husband. They spent just over $3,000 building it back in 1956. All right, Elaine has lived in the home for 7 decades. And it went under contract just 2 weeks after being listed. A lot of interest from different buyers. She has not revealed the selling price, but it was a little over $3,000, which is what it took to build it. She says homes in her neighborhood have sold for around $2.5 million now. It's a little different than that $3,080 that they spent to build it back in 1956. What a story. You got the TOC.
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You got Ray Charles on the True Oldies channel. Big shout out to Nathan listening to us on his way to work this morning in his car in Westchester County, New York. He wants to hear this song by Huey Lewis and the News. It's the heart of rock and roll.

0: Wow, great request, great song. Huey Lewis and the News, that's the heart and soul of rock and roll. I got a note last week, this guy said, you don't really play golf with Huey Lewis, do you? Well, when he's in town, he's a great guy. He doesn't have to worry much about touring as much anymore, but he does like to play golf, and he's a pretty damn good golfer, to be honest with you. Coming up, the Eagles, I'm already gone.
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Shannon in the morning on the air everywhere. If I'm lying, I'm dying. And grits ain't groceries, eggs ain't poultry. And Mona Lisa was a man.

0: America's True Oldies Channel, home of the famous rock and roll calendar, opened up to today's date, September 9th. Let's find out what happened on this day in music history. Elvis made his first appearance on the Ed Sullivan Show on this date in 1956. 80% of America's viewing audience watched as he did four songs. Hound Dog, Don't Be Cruel, Love Me Tender, and Ready Teddy, all done live from a Los Angeles TV studio. September 9, 1971, John Lennon came out with an album that defined his post-Beatle music. Imagine hit the stores and went right to number one.
1: Imagine there's no heaven.
0: In 1978, just days after the death of drummer Keith Moon, The Who's album, Who Are You, hit the charts. Checking the True Oldies birthday book for September the 9th, the mashed potato lady Dee Dee Sharp was born. So was Dave Stewart of the Eurythmics. And it's also the birthday of one of my favorite soul singers of all time, the late Otis Redding. And it's also the birthday of Mr. Freddie Weller, who co-wrote two big bubblegum hits for Tommy Roe. One was Dizzy, and the other was Jam Up and Jelly Tight. And Freddie also played lead guitar in this band. It's Paul Revere and the Raiders on the True Oldies Channel.

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All right here on

0: always trying to keep the music alive. You got the True Oldies channel. Shannon on the radio with Neil Diamond in there doing Solitary Man. And before that, Paul Revere and the Raiders doing their only number one hit, Indian Reservation. Coming up, we got the Monkees, we got the Zombies, and a goofy story you might not even believe. All coming up on the Hump Day Big Show.
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0: powered by 1 million watts of music memories, like that one from Lee Michaels. Do you know what I mean? Todd, did you hear about the guy that got duct taped to his airline seat?
1: Duct taped to an airline seat? What did he do?
0: Well, a lot of people missed it because it happened on the start of the 3-day weekend. Or maybe you did hear about it and it was the main topic on your outdoor barbecue. It happened on Thursday night, American Airlines Flight 618 from Dallas to Newark, New Jersey. They had to divert to the Baltimore-Washington Airport after they had an in-flight emergency. This idiot named Arthur Lundeen, 67 years old from Tucson, started harassing the flight attendants and passengers sitting around him. Yeah, he got really out of control fast. He started screaming racial and homophobic slurs towards everybody around him. And finally, two passengers jumped in there. Juan Meja and Rich Olnick intervened. They used zip ties and duct tape that the cabin crew just happened to have, and they secured him to his seat until the plane landed around 10:15 in Baltimore. They had to stop in Baltimore before they flew to Newark. This numbnut Lundeen was charged with second-degree assault and disorderly conduct. After he got arrested, they took him off the flight. The plane resumed the flight to Newark. Then federal officials got involved, so they're leading up the investigation right now. And by the way, he sold real estate back in his hometown of Tucson. Well, he did sell real estate. The Long Realty

0: put out a statement. They say Long Realty promptly ended its affiliation with this individual. He's no longer associated with or authorized to represent Long Realty in any capacity. You got to go online and see the way they duct taped him. Oh, my God. They got his forehead taped around the seat. They got his shoulders taped to the seat. They got his mouth taped over. They got his wrist all tied up with the zip ties. And they got his belly tied to the seat. So he wasn't going anywhere. You got the True Oldies Channel.
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turn it up, feel good. You are spinning along with the TOC and the Dave Clark Five with their biggest hit called Because.

how you did it, but you have discovered the amazing True Oldies channel. Shannon on the air with Todd riding shotgun, and let's grab one here that I love to play on the radio. Pretty little thing, let me light your candle, 'cause mama...

0: Oh, yeah, let's get carried away with that group, the Black Crowes from Atlanta, Georgia, and Hard to Handle, written by the great Otis Redding. And the Black Crowes basically consisted of two brothers. I'm talking about Chris and Rich Robinson. Now, there's a really weird connection here. When I was a kid, my mother had a little record box with all her favorite songs in there and 45s. I decided to go through her little 45 record box and look for any songs that I liked. And one of them was called Boom a Dip Dip, and it was by a guy named Stan Robinson. He did it. It was a radio hit where we were living at that time in St. Louis, Missouri. They had a local radio station, KXOK, I believe, played that song. And then many years later, I was interviewing Chris Robinson. And I said, you wouldn't be any relation to Stan Robinson, would you? And he said, yeah, that's my dad. So he got you into music? He said, we don't talk about him. We don't like him. And that was the end of that interview. They got up and left. Holy crap, I didn't know what hit me. Coming up, more of the greatest hits on the TOC.
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0: You got Barbara Lewis on the True Oldies channel. Baby, I'm yours. And right before that, we played a Cliff Richard song called Devil Woman. We had a request from this crazy crew in Clarksburg, West Virginia. Anna and her friends, they listen to us on 92.7 FM. And there's a song for that bunch. Adult children and grandmothers and mothers, all kinds of people in that crew, I guess. Coming up, more rock and roll, pop and soul on the TOC.
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0: Good. You got the True Oldies channel with Scott on the radio. And let's check in with our celebrity birthday host, the incredible Todd Chambliss.
1: All right, Scott. Michelle Williams, who is an actress in Brokeback Mountain, she's 46. Michael Bublé, the singer, 51. From Modern Family, Eric Stone Street, 55. E.T.'s Henry Thomas is 55. Model actress Rachel Hunter, 57. Actor, comedian, and SNL alum Adam Sandler, 60. Actor Hugh Grant from Notting Hill and Love Actually is 66. And happy birthday to Dukes of Hazzard Tom Wopat. He's 75.
0: Thank you, Todd. Another incredible job from you. Don't forget, NFL football kicks off tonight in Seattle. The Seahawks take on the New England Patriots, and you know where you can find me tonight, right in front of the television.
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Goodness gracious, great balls of fire. You got the True Oldie Channel. 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And coming up, a great track from

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1: 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And everybody thought I was playing the Jerry Lee Lewis song, but they were a little premature. I finally got to it in there. Love that song. Right before Crazy Jerry Lee Lewis, you heard Hugh Masekela and Grazing in the Grass. Shannon on the radio, it's time to say goodbye to football and a hello to football. Tonight's the big night. They open up the NFL season in Seattle, Washington, as the Seahawks take on the New England Patriots. Then you get a full slate the rest of the week all the way to Monday night. Coming up, more of the greatest hits on the TOC.
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0: Freddie Mercury and the band Queen on the TOC. Shannon on the air, just trying to keep the music alive. Moving over to our gone but not forgotten file, the great Otis Redding, one of my all-time favorite singers, was born on this day. We lost him in a plane crash back in 1967. He had just done a TV show in Cleveland, and they were on the way home. But unfortunately, the plane crashed into Lake Winona in Madison, Wisconsin. And that was it for Otis. What a shame. He was so darn talented, a great songwriter, a great singer. I was lucky enough to see him in concert one time and one time only. I was in the United States Army serving Uncle Sam in Fort Benning, Georgia. And I saw him at the Columbus Arena, I believe, and he was absolutely incredible. We remember Otis today with this great song, his version of Try a Little Tenderness.
1: Oh, she may be weary. Them younger

0: Gone but not forgotten. The great Otis Redding with that incredible song, Try a Little Tenderness. And the funny thing about Otis, when he was on the stage, he didn't do it like Jackie Wilson or Little Richard or any of the other R&B stars of that era. He would stomp around on the stage like an NFL halfback. I mean, he looked like he was going to come out there and kick your butt. That was the kind of energy that he had going. Coming up, we'll do his biggest hit next on the TOC.
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0: Wow, we got a crazy show going on around here today. Great songs like Junior Walker and the All-Star doing Shotgun, the late Otis Redding. Before that, this would have been his birthday. We lost him back in 1967 in a plane crash in Wisconsin. Scott's on the TOC.
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1: Scott Shannon here, flashing back with a True Oldies Time Machine. Headed direct for September the 9th, 1974, when these were the five biggest hits in the USA. The number five song on this day, the biggest hit in the career of Andy Kim, Rock Me.

And the number one song in all of America on September the 9th in 1974. Eric Clapton doing a Bob Marley song, a reggae smash called I Shot the Sheriff. Number one on the True Oldies Channel.

0: playing the Supremes on the True Oldies channel. Now, there's not a full symphony orchestra on that song, but they did use an incredible string section that was arranged by a guy named Paul Reiser, who never worked on any rock and roll songs, but he did arrange the strings for people like Luther Vandross. Yeah, he did the strings on every one of the Carpenters songs. He also won a Grammy. Coming up, we got the guess who? We got Elvis, and in about 70 minutes, you're going to hear Flush the Format.
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0: You got J.J. Jackson on the True Oldies Channel. What a great guy he was. Mostly a backup singer in New York City, but he had one big hit, and you just heard it, but it's all right. Coming up, we got the Beatles and Hey Jude on the Hump Day Big Show.
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1: No doubt about it. Jerry Lee Lewis was a madman. Now, while he was running around the country doing concerts, every so often he'd run into somebody like Little Richard who could steal the show for him, or like Chuck Berry. So when that happened, he would do something a little wacky. He would actually put like lighter fluid on his piano and light that sucker up. Yeah, guess what? They forgot about Little Richard and Chuck Berry. Oh, they'd be out in the audience. Oh, that guy's burning up his piano. Yep, we lost him back in 2022. God bless Jerry Lee Lewis.
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cranking up one great song right after another. A couple of great songs in there. Jumpin' Jack Flash and The Temptations kicking off another power hour of music. Now let's go back to the time James Taylor was just getting started. He had a huge hit to get his first Warner Brothers album going. This is Fire and Rain.

You have found the frequency for the True Oldies Channel, where we always welcome you to suggest a song or two. As a matter of fact, Steve Zimmerman from Middle Village Queen just did that very thing. He wants to hear a 45 single from 1976. It's the story of

0: playing another one of those feel-good songs on the True Oldies channel, and that definitely is one. One of the theme songs from Happy Days, starring Fonzie. What about Richie Cunningham, played by Opie, of course. Thank you, Steve Zimmerman, for checking in. I got to do a shout-out to Camden Sanders. He listens to us in Tuscaloosa, Alabama. They're all ready for football there, no doubt about it. And I want to say hi to Herb Flynn. He keeps writing me notes. He says, I live in Boston. I'm afraid you're not going to be on the air very long. Oh, I'm worried. Well, hold on to your britches, Herb. We're still hanging around. You know what a famous author once said? The rumors of our demise are greatly exaggerated. Well, I'm not sure he said it like that, but it's close. Now, coming up, we got the Turtles with a great song, and Flush the Format with maybe a not-so-great song. It's all on the way on the TOC.
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2: This has got to be the saddest day of my life. I called you here today for a bit of bad news. I won't be able to see you anymore because of my obligations and the ties that you have. We've been meeting here every day. And since this is our last day together, I want to hold you just one more time. When you turn and walk away, don't look back. I want to remember you just like this. Let's just keep

And now, ladies and gentlemen, direct from the Feel Good Mothership Studios, it's time for another mediocre edition of Flush the Format. And today we got a note from Rich Coke. I hope I got the Coke right. Some people say Koch. Other people say Coke. I say Rip. He says, I love the way you play the oldies. I listen to you all the time on your show. We're in Waynesboro, Tennessee. How about playing this Flush the Format song by a great group called The Music Machine? Their biggest hit, or close to it, their only hit was called Talk Talk.

0: Let's hear it for the Music Machine and their big hit called Talk Talk. Made it up to number 15 on the Billboard Hot 100 back in 1966. Now, if you grew up on the West Coast, you might have heard that group or seen that group. The lead singer was a pretty good-looking guy named Sean Bonnewell, and he always had this black glove on his left hand, and he held the microphone with that hand while the right hand just kind of fluttered about just a little bit. Thank you, Rick from Tennessee, for your Flush the Format suggestion. Anyone else who'd like to get involved in this broadcast, all you got to do is email Scott at TrueOldiesChannel.com.
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0: Taking me home, country roads. That's John Denver on the True Oldies Channel, where you never know what the heck is going to play next. We got to do a shout out to a wonderful musician that I know and Robbie interviews about once every 2 weeks. His name is Peter Asher. He's in Peter and Gordon. He's out on tour right now with Colin Blunstone from the Zombies. So if you happen to see Peter out there on the road, tell him we all said hi. It's the True Oldies Channel.
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pumping out a bunch of great songs in a row. And why? Because we can. It's the True Oldies Channel, where we like to keep the commercials down to a minimum, if you know what I'm talking about. That way you can hear great songs like this one by The Kinks.

0: America's True Oldies Channel, home of the famous rock and roll calendar, opened up to today's date, September 9th. Let's find out what happened on this day in music history. Elvis made his first appearance on the Ed Sullivan Show on this date in 1956. 80% of America's viewing audience watched as he did four songs. Hound Dog, Don't Be Cruel, Love Me Tender, and Ready Teddy, all done live from a Los Angeles TV studio. September 9, 1971, John Lennon came out with an album that defined his post-Beatle music. Imagine hit the stores and went right to number one.
1: Imagine there's no heaven.
0: In 1978, just days after the death of drummer Keith Moon, The Who's album Who Are You hit the charts. Checking the True Oldies birthday book for September the 9th. The mashed potato lady, Dee Dee Sharp, was born. So was Dave Stewart of the Eurythmics. And it's also the birthday of one of my favorite soul singers of all time, the late Otis Redding. And it's also the birthday of Mr. Freddie Weller, who co-wrote two big bubblegum hits for Tommy Rowe. One was Dizzy, and the other was Jam Up and Jelly Tight. And Freddie also played lead guitar in this band. It's Paul Revere and the Raiders on the True Oldies Channel.

Coming on strong with Jan and Dean doing Surf City on your True Oldies channel. Now, that song's been covered by a lot of other artists, including the Go-Go's. They did a version of it. The Ramones from New York City, they did a version of it. And the guys that did Hey Little Cobra did a version of it. I'm talking about the Ripcords. Now, I have never heard this version, so if it's horrible, don't be too upset with me because I didn't get a chance to hear it in advance. Todd has found it, and we're going to play a little bit of it for you.

0: it's too terrible. Do you, Todd?
1: Yeah, I mean, it's fine. It just, they're trying to sound like the Beach Boys, and it just ain't working.
0: Well, what do you expect if it's a beach group and they're singing the song and you don't have Brian Wilson? It's not going to sound like the Beach Boys. But it was pretty good till they got to the chorus. I agree with you. Let's get the guys who sang that song and play them right now. It's the Ripcords and Hey Little.

0: yeah. It's a Let's Go Surfing Wednesday on the True Oldies Channel. You heard the Ripcords in there doing their surfing car song called Hey Little Cobra. And before that, of course, the original version of Surf City by Jan and Dean. And you heard them both on the TOC.
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0: You got a little 10cc on the TOC with Shannon on the radio. You know, since we just played all that surfing cars music, I can't get it out of my head. Tag it up, buddy. Gonna shut you down. Another Beach Boys surfing cars song. Coming up, more of the greatest hits. 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

0: 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You got the True Oldies channel with Scott on the radio. And let's check in with our celebrity birthday host, the incredible Todd Chambliss.
1: All right, Scott. Michelle Williams, who is an actress in Brokeback Mountain, she's 46. Michael Bublé, the singer, 51. From Modern Family, Eric Stone Street, 55. E.T.'s Henry Thomas is 55. Model actress Rachel Hunter, 57. Actor, comedian, and SNL alum Adam Sandler, 60. Actor Hugh Grant from Notting Hill and Love Actually is 66. And happy birthday to Dukes of Hazzard Tom Wolpad. He's 75.
0: Thank you, Todd. Another incredible job from you. Don't forget, NFL football kicks off tonight in Seattle. The Seahawks take on the New England Patriots. And you know where you can find me tonight, right in front of the television.
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Playing those songs you like to sing along with, like the Beach Boys, fun, fun, fun. And don't leave out the Four Tops, ain't no woman like the one I've got. And of course, you can sing along with the Beatles if you so desire. Here comes Get Back on the TOC.

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0: Playing Dion, The Wonder on the True Oldies Channel. That's kind of another car song because if you've ever been to a classic car convention, they always have that song playing on the loudspeakers. No doubt about it. Shannon on the radio, just trying to keep the music alive. You know, today marks the anniversary of Steve Irwin passing away. Remember, he got attacked by a stingray 20 years ago. And I got to tell you, I was doing mornings on WPLJ Radio in New York back then, and he would always come by and do the show with us. He was a great guy. And one day, he brought his wife, and they had a new baby boy. And you talk about feeling old. Now that baby boy is one of the judges or one of the hosts on Dancing with the Stars. Yes, sir, that little boy used to sit on the counter and play with a lady who worked on the show, Patty Steele, and she, oh, he's so cute. She would, you know, go through that. And then all of a sudden he's on TV, you're watching him in America. Well, I think they did one show in Australia, so he didn't have to come right over here in a hurry. It's the True Oldies Channel.
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You got Elton John rocking the True Oldies channel, chanting on the radio, keeping the music alive. Got a note from a fella named Steve Apria, who lives in New York City, New York. He says, I want you to play a song. I want you to play Inagata Da Vida. Oh, my goodness. What a rocker. Here we go. Iron Butterfly and Inagata Da Vida.

0: end as we fill in another crazy request. That's In a Gata De Vida by a group called Iron Butterfly. And I got to tell you, that was one of the very first kind of psychedelic songs to make it over to the top 40 stations. That was about it for them. They had one more semi-hit, but that was their big one. Coming up next, we got Smokey and the Miracles.
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0: You're locked in on the True Oldies Channel, where you never know when a great instrumental's gonna pop up, like that one by Herb Alpert and the Tijuana Brass, and I might want to add one to it. One of my favorites. Many of you have never even heard this song unless you catch it on a TV commercial. It's done by a group named the Rocketeens, and the song is Woo-Hoo.
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0: I said Woo-Hoo. 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

0: There you go, the Rockin' Teens and Woohoo. 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I know you like that song.
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0: See, I knew he would love it. That's about it for me. I gotta get

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1: Scott Shannon here, flashing back with a True Oldies Time Machine. Headed direct for September the 9th, 1974, when these were the five biggest hits in the USA. The number five song on this day, the biggest hit in the career of Andy Kim, Rock Me Gently.

0: four back in 1974, Donnie and Marie with their first and biggest hit, I'm Leaving It All Up to You.
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0: 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The biggest hit of his career was Can't Get Enough of Your Love.

earned the number one song in all of America on September the 9th in 1974. Eric Clapton doing a Bob Marley song, a reggae smash called I Shot the Sheriff. Number one on the True Oldies Channel.

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